If you picture in the poison, just the poison's to come alive. While you're eating it like a cut snake, does it take you whole inside?

0: time is fleeting. Madness takes its toll. But listen closely.
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